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0: And there's King Oliver.
1: Count Basie.
0: And Duke Ellington.
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I don't know. I don't know. I don't know. I don't know. I don't know. I don't know. I don't know. I don't know. I don't know. I don't know. I don't know. I don't know. I don't know. I don't know. I don't know. I don't know. I don't know. I don't know. I don't know. I don't know. I don't know. I don't know. I don't know. I don't know. I don't know. I don't know. I don't know. I don't know. I don't know. I don't know. I don't know. I don't know. I don't know. I don't know. I don't know. I don't know. I don't know. I don't know. I don't know. I don't know. I don't know. I don't know. I don't know. I don't know. I don't know. I don't know. I don't know. I don't know. I don't know. I don't know. I don't know. I don't know. I don't know. I don't know. I don't know. I don't know. I don't know. I don't know. I don't know. I don't know. I don't know. I don't know. I don't know. I don't know. I don't know. I don't know. I don't know. I don't know. I don't know. I don't know. I don't know. I don't know. I don't know. I don't know. I don't

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And kindly old Reverend Thomas made us a promise, he will make the two of us one. So I'm hitting the trail.

0: More than anybody. Does she have the kind of smile that can make me walk a mile? More than anybody. Does she have that certain way that makes me do and makes me say things I never did or said before? And do I love this girl divine? And would I like to make her mine? More than anybody.
1: Hasta aquí una nueva edición de Melodías Pizarra 78 RPM en Radio Clásica, en un fascinante recorrido por los orígenes de la música popular del siglo pasado, presentado por Marciano Pizarro.